grandpa's money and his daddy's heart. But you ought to know privileged is a pretty hard thing to be. You know?

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Now she

0: Ihr wollt die volle Dröhnung Frühlingsgefühle? Ohren auf! 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
1: I was all but 22, I think at the time. I'd been out on the road, lonely at night. And it'd been a while.

0: Top Oldies. Das Beste aus den 80ern bis heute. Osnabrück hört Hase Radio.
1: I actually put this song on my No Shoes, No Shirt, No Problems album in 2002. And got an amazing letter from my friend here in Asbury Park. And one of the highlights of my life, so you know. So because of that, I've decided to do this song. So bear with me, all right? It's been a while. So.

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This coat and tie is choking me, and

The driver of the truck is reported to be uninjured. The identities of both men are being withheld by local police. County legislators today are expected to rally to the aid of striking longshoremen in hopes of ending the 9-month deadlock.

0: I'd like to introduce the band to you. On my left, trying desperately to figure out where I put my capo. This guy's been with us about a year and a half. Looks a little bit like a hippie and a little like a narc. He comes from California, and he used to play guitar for John Hartford and Hoyt Axton, Johnny Rivers, a lot of heavies before he plummeted, found us. Very together guy, and he's got many hidden talents. His name is Terry Paul. And lurking behind me in his, where'd you get them pants off? In his Christmas pants. It's a guy that comes from Muscle Shoals, Alabama. Down there they call him the Alabama Leaning Man. He's been with me since I started out about 2 years ago. Neither one of us got noticeably better. He writes a lot of soul songs and sings them real soulfully. He's been my main man for 2 years now, Donnie Fritz. And the newest member came to us directly from Dr. John and the Cuckoo, where he used to black half his face and white the other half and do a bunch of voodoo numbers. Before that, he was picking with Rita and the Dixie Flyers and Bill Black Combo and his one of the best drummers, Sammy Creason. And his partner in crime back there at the organ. Donnie says he's the best keyboard man from south of the Mason-Dixon line, which means about anywhere. He's definitely the finest we've had the chance to work with, let alone listen to. His name is Mike Utley. And last on the list is our Waylon's kid. That's our sex symbol. Don't call him Waylon's kid. It's Waylon's kid. No, he comes from Fort Worth, Texas. He is adds a little sex and mystery to the group. How old are you now, Hoss? 24. Never been kissed, fondled, given to unknown vices. One very devil on the guitar, and everybody tries to steal him. If you mess with him, please be gentle. His name is Stephen Bruton.
1: Guten Abend, ihr Nachtschwärmer. Die Nacht ist ja die Zeit für Träume, Gedanken und auch natürlich die besten Songs, die unsere Playlist so zu bieten hat. Lasst uns gemeinsam diese besonderen Stunden genießen. 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Ihr hört Hase Radio.